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0: Baltimore's best variety of R&B. Home of the Rick Smiley Morning Show. You're locked inside Friday Night Vibes. That's James the Great. I go by the name of Stretch. You already know what it is, man. It is a Purple Friday. We got a big game coming up this weekend. My Baltimore Ravens take on James's Dallas Cowboys. Now, James, riddle me this, Batman. How is it that you became a Cowboy fan and you are from this area, my boy?
1: Well, it's a lot deeper than that.
0: Okay, all right.
1: It's a family thing. It's a family. My family is not really, it's not from here, but I was born here. Well, I was raised here.
0: Right, right.
1: But it's a deep-rooted family thing.
0: Okay.
1: And hey, you know, and I passed it on to my kids, just like it was passed on to me. But all my Cowboys fans, call us up 410-481-9590. Ravens fans, y'all can call too.
0: Oh, man.
1: Let us know who y'all got this weekend. Come on, but it's, trust me, bro. Cowboy fans was everywhere.
0: Oh, yeah.
1: Maybe
0: true.
1: Not in Baltimore.
0: Yeah. No, there's a lot of them. There's a lot of them. Passing on that lineage like the measles,
1: yeah, that's just
0: man.
1: Kind of high heaven, bro.
0: Yeah, man.
1: So, you know, that's what it was.
0: That's what it is. All right, no doubt. I ain't mad at you, man. Listen, don't forget the countdown to the One Voyage 2026 is happening. It's all being hosted by none other than Ricky Smiley. 6 days, one incredible ship, and only a few cabins are left. So if you want to get down with the get down and be a part of something spectacular, we're talking concerts, we're talking food, experiences. 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Keep it right here. 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
18: 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Excuse me. 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

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See it live October 9 and 11 at Stevens Hall in Towson. 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

tell. I lick my lips like a male ill. And I'm doing it and doing it and doing it well. Straight to the hotel. I'm celibate, so boy, you gets no tell. 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Just two blue done in your under.

0: Yes, indeed. Yes, indeed. It's Magic 95.9, Baltimore's best variety of R&B, home of the Ricky Smiley Morning Show. You like the side Friday night vibes. Don't forget, Minorities and Mental Health Series, Parent Guilt. Join the lovely Persia Nicole and the boss man himself, my man Kelson, as they talk on Tuesday, the 29th of September, 7 p.m., on some very, very important topics that everybody who has kids needs to be a part of. They'll be talking with experts about the impact of parental guilt on mental health, balancing responsibilities, and much more. It's all being brought to you by Shepherd Pratt, NAMI Maryland, and, of course, Magic 95.9. Keep it right here. We got one more hour to go as we close out and get your weekend started on a good note. It's Friday Night Vibes on Magic.
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0: 40 years of New Jack Swing. McGogo family, everybody, expect hit after hit after hit after hit.
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2: 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What job are you on? 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I ain't gonna be a trash man and a stripper.
1: 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Tony Roberts, live tonight through Sunday at the Comedy Factory. 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

0: It's something you should know. 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Home of the Ricky Smiley Morning Show. Give you a little taste of that good classic house music right now on a Friday night. It's all about Friday night vibes. The weekend is officially here. So much going on, so much to do. But we thank you for letting us be a part of your evening, you know what I'm saying? 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
1: Treat yourself.
0: That's right, man. Yo, man, we talking like the lineup is crazy. You got like, let's see, 803 Fresh, Q Parker, Karen White, T.I., Keith Sweats,
1: Rick Ross,
0: Ricky Rose, man, Confunction.
1: Stretch.
0: Huh? I wish I was, man. I'd be having a ball on that joint, man. Maybe you know what? Maybe
1: hey,
0: I will. Maybe
1: talk
0: I
1: to the
0: will.
1: Boss. Yeah. See if we can make it happen.
0: Yeah. You know
1: Friday
0: what I'm
1: night vibes on the boat.
0: Yeah, no doubt. But they probably put us like on the little joint that's on the side, right? Like in we're like, yeah. But nah, it's all good. All good, man.
1: You know how we do a beat more, man. We're special.
0: Well, no, yeah. That is true. So make sure that you get your cabin today, all right? That's going to be a good time. 6 days on the wonderful, wonderful ship and hanging out with some of your favorite artists and celebrities and all that good jazz, man. So, you know, it's going to be a good time. So be a part of something special, all right? In the meantime, we got about 30 minutes or so left. About 30 minutes or so. All right, so let's make it a good one, all right? 410-419-590. Hit us up right now. Let us know what you need for us to play for you, and we will do it. It's Magic 95.9.
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1: 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This is going to be the biggest tour this year.
0: And we calling up the hot girls and the hot boys from the 99 and the 2000s.
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him. And three then got hauled off in an ambulance. 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Wow, take his shirt off, talking about. 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

The sound is born from Africa. Through night and dawn from Africa. It carries on.

0: Like that. I like that right there. That's the vibes that you get on the One Voyage 2026. Be on that beautiful ship just sailing away. You know what I'm saying? How's that joint go, James? Be like, my first margarita. Oh, no, my first pina colada. My second pina colada. I like that joint with the little kids. They can't say pina colada.
1: Right.
0: They be like, this is my fourth pina colada. But they say, they've been drinking pina coladas.
1: Oh, that's man. A whole nother story.
0: Yeah, no doubt, man. It's Magic 95.9, Baltimore's best variety of R&B. Home of the Ricky Smiley Morning Show. Hey, Baltimore, we want to thank you. Let's give you a round of applause, man. Y'all been rocking out with us since 7 o'clock. You already know what it is, man. We do our best to make sure that your weekend is started on a good note. You know what I mean? And thank y'all for allowing us to be a part of your evening, I should say. You know what I'm saying? So, you're welcome. All right, James, where can the good people follow you, my boy?
1: Follow your boy at James the Great One, and I'll follow you back.
0: And you can hit me up at Stretch G. Same thing. Follow me, I'll follow you back. Don't forget, Ravens versus Cowboys, 4 p.m. Sunday in Brazil.
1: Ravens fans, Cowboys fans.
0: Yeah.
1: I got love for y'all.
0: I just realized, Wepa, that's Puerto Rican and Dominican, man. My
1: See, man.
0: Jeez. Oh, jeez. I'll be trying.
1: Hey, bro.
0: I'll be trying, but you know, tis with the tis. All right, man. We'll be back at you next Friday. Keep it right here. It's Magic. Enjoy.
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0: Don't miss comedian, actor, writer, and director Tony Roberts performing live tonight through Sunday at the Comedy Factory. Tony Roberts, the comedian's comedian, the guy other performers love to watch. Known for his hilarious and refreshing, energetic comedy styles that has granted him respect and created a huge demand for him on the comedy circuit around the country. 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
1: It's bad out there. People need two jobs to make it. Who got two jobs? I commend you. Everybody doing it. Police stopped me 3 weeks ago. Had a police uniform on and FedEx shorts. Man, what the f*** are you doing? Sign this package, motherfucker. What job are you on? He got the gun in his sock. I ain't gonna be a postman. Policeman and a FedEx. I ain't gonna be a trash man and a stripper.
0: Get out the house and get your laugh on. Tony Roberts, live tonight through Sunday at the Comedy Factory. 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

0: don't miss comedian, actor, writer, and director Tony Roberts performing live tonight through Sunday at the Comedy Factory. Tony Roberts, the comedian's comedian, the guy other performers love to watch. Known for his hilarious and refreshing, energetic comedy styles that has granted him respect and created a huge demand for him on the comedy circuit around the country. 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
1: It's bad out there. People need two jobs to make it. Who got two jobs? I commend you. Everybody doing it. Police stopped me 3 weeks ago. Had a police uniform on and FedEx shorts. Man, what the f*** are you doing? Sign this package, motherfucker. What job are you on? He got the gun in his sock. How you gonna be a postman? Policeman and a FedEx. How you gonna be a trash man and a stripper?
0: Get out the house and get your laugh on. Tony Roberts, live tonight through Sunday at the Comedy Factory. Log on to BaltimoreComedy.com now for your Tony Roberts tickets. 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

0: This weekend, you know if you belong. 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

0: 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And not only that, it's special. 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

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Inside the Lion's Den with Ryan the Lion. 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
1: Love King forever. 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I like this.

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From Mozart's Don Giovanni, a gripping opera of temptation, deception, and destiny. 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
3: All right, y'all, Rick's Bottom Morning Show. It is about that time. Gary has the tea and the Kahlua of the day. Gary, good morning.
4: Good morning, Ricky. Good morning to you. It's beautiful, beautiful day in the neighborhood. And here's what's happening in celebrity news, y'all. Clarissa Shields, baby, this girl is speaking out after social media, y'all, dragged her, honey, for sliding into Krishan Rock's DMs after Rock posted her meeting with Franchon Cruz d'Azur. Now, according to Ms. Shields, honey, her longtime boxing rival told Rock, honey, that she was the one that Clarissa Shields was scared of. Now, remarks Shields say, baby, sparked the latest round of insults between those two girls. Now, here's what Clarissa said. Clarissa said, Krishan, God bless you, all right, honey. You waking up, baby, to Krishan Malone introducing yourself as the champion that you are. She didn't know, honey, who you were. Not her fault, though, baby. But then you say, the one that Clarissa Shields was scared of, that is cloud chasing, baby. She said, I like to be left alone. And Miss Krishan came back and said, wasn't popping, honey, all that mess. She didn't use that word. When me and my husband was driving to Flint, Detroit many times to generally support you in your moments, not paid, no cloud, etc. She said, I ain't see all these new Negroes. They're not one time unless they lived in the area. Don't play with me, girl, at Clarissa Shields. Now, I like Clarissa Shields, and this, what's her name, honey? Miss Kashin. How she pronounce her name? Kashan, honey. Ricky, she's a real true woman. Because she love, when you love a man and you put a man face on your face, a tattoo of it, that is real love.
1: That don't make you a real woman.
3: Yeah.
4: That don't make you a real woman?
1: No, sir. Come on, Gary.
4: Because, I mean, honey, yes, if you're going to put a man do. Face on your face.
3: Love me a chick that got a gangster bitch on her neck.
4: Nah, okay? Nah.
3: Yes, yeah, well, yeah, y'all out there, if you in your car, blow your horns, I'll let you bar.
4: There you go. I mean, that's real love. I mean, because when you love somebody, you should put a tattoo or some type of something that resembles them on your body so people can know that this is mine and nobody should take it, though. I mean, y'all have tattoos, I'm sure, or something.
1: I don't have any tattoos, but my husband has a tattoo of me on him, but he's a guy.
5: Uh-oh.
6: Uh-oh.
5: Uh-oh. What happened?
7: What?
8: Don't give me
3: that.
5: Say what now?
8: Gary.
4: But anyway, congratulations to both of those girls, child. It's just a mess, honey. But we love Clarissa. And I mean, I like Clarissa anyway. She's a sweet girl, honey, and she's a great boxer.
3: We do.
4: And hopefully and prayerfully, you know, hon, Krishan and all these other girls, honey, just get together and do kumbaya and have a great day. All right, moving on in other celebrity news. Y'all, why are people trying to say Kylie Jenner is out of touch? She is not out of touch. They are roasting Kylie Jenner shamelessly because she let the girls know $135,000 Birkin bag. She said, honey, she's facing backlash, honey. They're saying that Kris Jenner joined it. Now, the mother-daughter duo often flaunts their lavish lifestyle online. Now, when they recently showed off their Birkin bags, estimated to be worth $135,000 combined, they faced backlash. Now, they say Jenner recently took to her YouTube handle to share a lighthearted challenge with her mama. Now, in the video titled, What's in My Birkin? They're saying, yeah, the 29-year-old sat down, honey, with Kris to reveal everything they carry in their luxurious bag. Now, she also pulled off a prank on the momager and stole several items from her $20 million Hidden Hills mansion. Now, during the segment, they're saying, yeah, that the beauty moguls, honey, pulled out a green apple, a bedazzled lighter, a Jesus figurine, and a massager, among several other things. Now, they say Kris did not take much time to realize that her eldest daughter snuck into her house to get those various trinkets. Now, people talking about it, we talked about it, you know, off the air, too, about the purse and stuff like that. I mean, but $135 combined, I mean, that's what, two bags and stuff. That's not really that expensive for a Birkin bag because, you know, Birkin bags, we talked about it on the show before, Birkin bags cost a lot of money. And I'm sure, you know, some of the ladies on this show
3: either
4: have
3: one. It's
4: just
3: a bad economy. Bad economy. People
4: it's a bad economy. But Ricky, y'all, these girls still buying Kylie's makeup, her lingerie stuff, and everything else she got, so the economy ain't too bad. That's why she took that money and bought her a Birkin bag. So, honey, you continue
1: everybody
4: supporting
1: ain't
4: these.
1: Able.
4: Yeah, everybody ain't able. So if you're supporting these girls, honey, and they flaunting their bags, honey, you know, that's just the way it is, y'all. So, but anyway, quick for free story, y'all, let's continue to pray for Miss Amber Williams, y'all. I don't know if y'all know who Amber Williams is, but she's the girlfriend of Rich Homie Quan. Now, they're revealing y'all that she was left with only $8,000 after rapper star sudden death. So we're going to continue to lift them up in prayer and hopefully in prayer for that, you know, she gets what she needs for her kids, our kids, because, you know, things right. Like you said, it's a bad economy, but people, you
3: one thing
4: need
3: she did say, she said that, you know, Corn's dad, our good friend, Mr. Corey, always checks in and look out for her and the grandkids and stuff. And Mr. Corey is just a wonderful person, and he does everything he can, go out his way to keep the family together, because I get a group prayer text from him every single morning. And, you know, and we wish them well. But, you know, people just, I hate that she's going through that. It's not easy.
4: Yep, she said that Corey's father, Quan's father, Mr. Corey Lamar, as you say, he stepped up to help support the children during the transition. So we're going to keep these people lifted up in our prayer. All right, y'all, now that said, did y'all know what time it is? Yes, sha-la-la-la-la, honey. Our Kahlua today, honey, is one of our favorite Kahluas. It's the first Kahlua of the fall season, because today is the first official day of fall. The Kahlua today, y'all, is Italian plum. On the high end, you say Italian plum, and on the low end, you say beautiful purple. That's your Kahlua for
3: beautiful
4: today.
3: Beautiful, beautiful Kahlua. Y'all give it up for Gary with the cheese.

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9: Welcome to the

What is the Rick Smiley Weekend Jump Off? And that was Silk Sonic with Love Train. All right, you know I'm going to be optimistic this week. I think Gary might actually get it right this week. Coming up, man, he got the word of the week. You don't want to miss that. Up next, Rick Smiley Weekend Jump Off.

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3: 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Eagles!
4: It's time for Gary's Word of the Week.
5: And you know this, man.
6: All right, y'all. It is about that time for Gary's Word of the Week. So it's time to expand your vocabulary. And Gary, don't embarrass us. I know you got a word you want to expand our vocabulary with this week. What is it?
7: Well, Ricky, another fabulous word for the week. Yeah, this word is so beautiful. I've used this word many a times a while back ago. But anyway, this week's word, y'all, is conjecture.
8: There you go.
7: Oh, I know it.
6: Wait a minute.
8: There's time.
6: Wait a minute.
5: Okay. Like
8: rolling today, buddy.
7: Yes, it's conjecture. Yep, Ricky.
6: Now, who helped you with
7: it? A terrible thing to waste. So.
6: Who helped you with that? Somebody helped you with that at home?
7: They did.
6: One of your classmates? Board offer?
7: Yes.
6: Okay. That's good. I mean, preparation is an opportunity.
7: Yes, yeah, because sometimes you got to help people.
6: Yeah, this is the best you ever done.
7: Well, yeah, but yeah.
6: Mm-hmm. And the thing about it is your struggle was in math, not reading.
7: Because, honey, reading was definitely fundamental, honey. I had no problem with reading. But
6: yeah, it was math that got us all put in, me, you, and Alfreda's put in special ed.
7: After timetables, that was it.
6: Me too, Gary.
7: After
6: Gary,
7: multiplication, Gary. That was
5: you
7: it.
5: No division.
7: Mm-mm.
6: No. I can
5: fractions?
6: Do division.
5: Oh, no
7: you
5: way.
7: Can do division. But you know what, Rick, I'm going to be honest. I have a problem with division and percentage.
6: Yeah, division.
7: So I'm
6: going to
7: say that too long.
6: Yeah, percentage. I still think I can remember how to do that, man. But when they start getting into that little basic algebra, that it don't make no
7: sense.
6: Oh,
7: I never got
6: sense.
7: To that.
6: My brain, like, so you never made it to basic algebra.
7: That's where FOM came in at. No.
5: I did algebra 1, plunked it.
9: So you definitely didn't do no trigonometry.
7: Oh, hell no.
8: Calculus.
6: Okay. Nah,
7: y'all just know those words. Ain't none of y'all done that.
9: Yeah, I have.
6: They put us in the other building. They called it the new building.
5: Oh, the building.
6: And some small classes and stuff. And then we tried to hang around and wait for the bell to ring because you didn't want nobody to see you going to that class.
5: Right.
7: Okay.
5: A whole other building.
6: Mm-hmm. One person found out that I was in there. I said, damn.
8: What time y'all went to lunch after that class?
6: Lunch was at 9:30 after that class.
7: Ricky, do you hear these Negroes trying to let us have it? Talking about calculus and fundamentals. They ain't been to that class.
5: Like they're engineers.
8: What class you been to?
7: Yeah.
8: Algebra 2, that's about it.
9: Algebra 2 and trigonometry.
5: You said trig?
6: I don't understand how y'all do math, man. Math don't make no sense, but I can test some English and some history up. Anything reading comprehension, I'm good. Real good, but I just can't. Math don't make sense in my brain.
8: It's the reason why we all ended up on the radio.
9: You never use it.
5: Yeah. Gary, you should be able to do percentages because you know about sales. Like Mr.
7: But a little bit. You
9: got to move that decimal.
7: A little bit.
6: When I be filling out a tab, and then if I want, I hate to pull when I got to tip somebody because I got to sit up there and add that up and it'd be dog. You can't see.
8: You just round the numbers off. That's what helps. Just round it up to the next thing.
7: I look at what the receipt say. Give them 10%. That's what you get.
8: Aren't we supposed to be waiting for Gary to tell us
7: what
8: conjecture definition and all that?
7: Oh, well, yes.
8: Go ahead.
7: Conjecture.
6: Put it in a sentence.
8: What's the definition? What is it?
7: The definition of conjecture is an opinion or conclusion based on incomplete or incorrect information. That's interesting.
5: Okay.
7: And here's in a sentence. It would be pure conjecture for one to conclude that just because I spent most of my adult life as a human pincushion, I'm not worthy of dignity and respect from my coworkers and superiors.
5: What?
7: A pincushion?
5: Wow.
6: Oh, my God. Gary, sorry about that, Gary.
5: Oh,
8: what does that mean?
6: Don't worry about it.
5: Picture a pincushion.
7: Yeah.

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0: right, Rick, line of weekend jump off, and that was Tone Stiff. 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All right, y'all, Rick and Smiley Morning Show. It is about that time. Time to play Battle of the Sexes. And we got Kylie from Greenville, South Carolina, listening to us on 107.3 Jams. Kylie, what's up?
1: What's up, y'all? Good morning.
0: Hey, good morning. Happy to have you. And we got Scott from Indianapolis, Indiana. What up, Scott?
2: Hey, what's happening? Good morning. How y'all doing this morning?
0: Man, we good. Listen to us on WTLC 106.7, man. Hey, we're about to play Battle of the Sexes, the men versus the women. And we're going to ask y'all a few questions, and we want y'all to answer those questions. But don't spend all your time on one question, because we got a lot of questions. All right, y'all ready to get down?
2: Yes, sir.
1: Yes.
0: All right, Kylie, we're going to go first, and then Scott, you and Brett are going to go. All right, Kylie, you ready?
1: Oh, Lord. Okay, I'm ready.
0: All right, start the clock. How many Super Bowl championships do the Dallas Cowboys have?
1: Ooh, I'm not even a football fan. I'm just going to go with five.
0: Yes.
3: Wow.
4: Good guess. Oh.
0: All right, our planet has how many continents? Take a guess.
1: I'm gonna go with seven.
0: Yes.
3: You know what?
0: In football, does the center play? Does the center play on offense or defense?
1: Oh, y'all got me with the football questions. I don't know. I'm gonna say offense.
0: Yes.
3: Wow.
0: How many innings are there in a standard baseball game? Take a guess.
1: In a baseball game?
0: Yep.
1: Eight? Nine?
0: Yep, nine. You Googling it, so.
3: Wow.
0: What's the capital city of California?
1: The capital of California is definitely going to be Sacramento.
0: Absolutely.
3: Wow.
0: Wow. What main part is reviewed and replaced with a new when doing an oil change?
1: Can you repeat that?
0: What is the main part is removed and replaced with a new one during an oil change?
1: An oil filter?
0: Yep.
3: No, she's wow. The ChatGPT.
0: Okay. But you got six. So you got all of them right. You answered
3: all of them. All of them right.
0: All right, big dog, you got to come with it.
3: All right, let's go. All right. What type of heel is a short, slender, and slightly tapered low heel?
2: Repeat it.
3: What type of heel is short, slender, and slightly tapered? It's a low heel.
0: The one the lady, them church ladies be wearing.
2: Stiletto?
3: No, it's a kitten heel.
2: Okay.
3: A method of straightening natural hair using a blow dryer and flat iron without chemical relaxers is called a what?
0: How the hell
2: are
0: we supposed to know that?
2: Right. Pass.
3: It's a silk press. What kind of products does Design Essentials make?
2: Pass.
3: Hair care. What do you call shoes that ballerinas wear that allows them to stand on their toes?
2: Pass.
3: What is 75 plus 30?
2: 75.
3: Thank you.
0: Yes.
3: 0 degrees Celsius is equal to how many degrees in Fahrenheit?
2: 32.
0: Yes, yeah!
3: That's two. What is the professional name for a licensed hairstylist?
2: Beautician?
0: Yes!
3: That's it. Yep, yep. What is the name of the incredibly popular hair care line launched by Beyonce?
0: Huh?
2: Oh, no. Fast. I'm sorry. I don't know that.
3: Sacred.
0: Come on.
3: Which legendary female rapper made history by becoming the first female solo rap artist inducted into the Rock and Roll Hall of Fame?
2: You did.
3: No, that would be Missy Elliott.
0: Oh, man. You had a good comeback, but she won. Spencer K, when did she win?
5: All right, ma'am. Congratulations. You should be so excited right now. You should be so excited. Why? Because you're this week's winner of the fantastic, amazing, fabulous prize pack from America's store, the Dollar Tree. All right. Are you ready, ma'am? And here is your prize pack. From Campbell's, you got beef barley soup in a bag. All right, no water needed. It's ready to enjoy. How about that? And also, since we're talking about things that are delicious, how about from Pantry Basics? You got a bottle of sweet teriyaki sauce and marinade. Yes.
0: Oh, wow.
5: And also, you got a 6-piece pack of glow-in-the-dark bracelets. Hours of fun.
0: What are they going to do with that, they grown ass?
5: And you got 6 feet of pink ribbon, 1/4-inch width. Do what you can with that. Yeah, some pink ribbon. How about you got a pair of leopard print garden gloves with reinforced palm and fingertips? Yeah,
0: wow.
5: Hours of gardening fun. You've also got a hard red rubber scalp massage brush, especially effective with dandruff and psoriasis.
0: I bet the thing scratched good.
5: Yeah, from Parker and Bailey. You got pet stain and odor eliminator powder. It removes stubborn pet stains and odors from carpet, upholstery, clothing.
0: And
5: we're getting to the end now from Maddie K's Hickory Smoked Almonds, gluten-free, healthy, crunchy, delicious nuts.
0: Yeah. Where's she going to put them? Where's she going to put them?
5: Yeah, she's going to put those nuts in her mouth. And speaking of your mouth,
1: oh my God.
5: You've also got an 18-piece Gorton's frozen fish sticks. Yeah. Do you like fish sticks in your mouth?
0: Say, hey, ma'am, say fish sticks a whole bunch of time real fast. Go.
5: If you like fish sticks, you got a pack. Yeah, you got 18 of them. 18 frozen fish sticks.
0: Oh, and wait, where's she going to put them? In a man.
5: What's happening here? It's all yours. As the winner today of the Ricky Smiley Morning Show, Battle of the Sexes.

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5: It's Ricky Smiley's Weekend Jump Off. Special K has news you absolutely positively cannot use. That's coming up next on the Ricky Smiley Weekend Jump Off.

0: Special K got news you positively absolutely cannot use. K, good morning.
1: Hey, good morning, Rick.
2: What? What's going on?
3: Hey, Rock T.
2: What up, Mike?
4: I had a stroke.
1: Fritas. Yeah. Everybody. Gary with the T, how you doing this morning?
2: That's some news you can't use.
1: Mm-hmm. That is some news you can't use. Y'all ever heard of a thing called a filibuster, where they be talking about how politicians be filibustering? You know what that
0: right.
1: is? You know what that is, Rick?
0: Yeah.
1: That's where they be just where they just be talking because yeah. they're trying to pull something together.
0: Yeah. Right.
5: And using right. time.
1: And using up time. Okay, thoughts you never think about. Things that, these are questions that you probably can't answer. Super Dave, would you give me some appropriate music so that we can jump right into this because people look forward to this every time. All right, so Brett, I'm going to start with you. If corn oil is made from corn, how come baby oil isn't made from babies?
3: Good point.
5: Weird question.
1: Alfredis, if somebody dies in the living room, do you have to change the name of the room?
3: The dying room?
1: It ain't a living room no more because somebody died in there.
0: Yep.
5: Yeah, that's true.
1: If you have a cold, hot pocket, did that make it just a pocket?
2: A cold pocket.
0: A cold, hot pocket. Yeah.
1: Hey, how can we call elderly people old people, but we never call babies new people?
0: Right.
5: Uh-huh. That's true.
1: Why is it called tourist season if you can't shoot them?
0: Wait a minute, say that again.
1: Why is it called tourist season? If you can't shoot them.
3: That's dark.
5: That's very dark, that's dude. Dark.
2: What?
1: Alfredis, what do people in China call the good plates?
5: Oh, my gosh.
0: What you mean?
5: Wow.
1: Yes. What do they call their good plates? You know, people say we use, you know, black
5: pull
1: people.
5: Out the good China.
1: Pull out the good China. So what do people in China call their good plates?
0: Oh, wow.
5: That's, okay.
1: If you in hell and you get mad at somebody, where do you tell them to go?
0: You said if you're in hell?
1: If you're in hell and you get mad at somebody, where do you tell them to go?
0: Right.
3: Because they already there.
1: Oh. If you made it a bulldog with a shih tzu, would it be called a bullshit?

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6: And coming up, Brat has so much to cover in the hotspot. 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

0: Hot. Drop it like it's hot. 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So hot and
1: catch me at the hot spot.
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3: BRAT. Time for the hot spot. What up, Brat?
4: What up, Ricky? Good morning, everybody. I'm your girl, Brat Tat Tat, and this is the hot spot where we bring you music, movies, and more. So let's get on off into it. Well, y'all, Lenny Kravitz has officially been Barbie-fied. Barbie just unveiled the latest addition to its signature Ken Bassiter's collection. That's Ken Bassiter's. It's a doll inspired by his image and his likeness. Now, the Kravitz collectible doll, inspiration, it comes from his iconic rock star look. It got a mesh tank top, boot-cut jeans, and a studded belt, boots, sunglasses, and his trademark logos. Okay, Lenny. Lenny Kravitz says Barbie is an institution, and as a kid growing up, I could have not imagined this. To be chosen by Mattel as a Ken Bassiter, only the second one in history, is an honor and absolutely surreal. Lenny Kravitz joins LeBron James, who also debuted last year, in Barbie's signature Ken Bassiter's collection series, dedicated to recognizing men who have made an outsized impact on the culture. So congratulations go out to Lenny Kravitz. I see this Barbie. It's kind of cute.
3: Love Lenny Kravitz.
4: Cool to be in the collection. Me too. We got to get our friends. They love Lenny Kravitz. We got to get them a doll. All right, y'all, moving on. Mary J. Blige is preparing to close out her first Las Vegas residency. That's right. The Queen of Hip Hop Soul has announced that her Mary J. Blige, My Life, My Story, the Las Vegas residency will conclude in February after her run at Dolby Live MGM. Her residency began back in May, and she now has 10 performances left between October and February 2027 through next year. Mary says the residency felt like divine timing. She said, I feel even more grateful and deeply inspired after every show. Because you know when Mary come, the ladies pull out them thigh-high boots. I don't care if they get them from Payless, from wherever. They wearing some boots, even if they got to make them. I done seen ladies that might not have no money make them out of paper and plastic just so they have some boots so they can come in there with their Mary J. Blige boots
3: on. Be hurting like hell.
4: Be hurting like hell. So it closes with shows on February 19th to February 20th, y'all. So if you have not seen Mary J. Blige, go check her out. And last but not least, America's Got Talent could be the latest TV show to pack up and leave California. That's right. TMZ reported that the NBC competition show is considering moving production for the next season out of Los Angeles and possibly to Georgia or Nashville. I mean, they all coming to Georgia. Didn't they just say American Idol
5: is
4: coming here too?
5: Yeah, American Idol's coming.
4: Okay, Georgia. Well, it all comes down to one thing, y'all, and that is the money. Sources say other states are offering bigger production incentives and tax credits that could save a show a significant amount of cash. America's Got Talent has filmed primarily in L.A. for all 21 seasons, but its production company, Fremantle, is already moving American Idol. It's the same company from Los Angeles to Georgia. But that's not it. The Masked Singer has also announced plans to leave L.A. after years of filming there. So we don't know where they're going. But if the taxes keep increasing, people going to keep coming to Georgia, to Nashville, anywhere but L.A. because it's very expensive to film things in L.A. You want to say something, Gary?
5: Oh, no, but that's the hell. The city going to be oversaturated.
4: It's already oversaturated.
5: Yeah.
4: Baby. All right, y'all. If you miss any part of the show, make sure you check out the Ricky. What'd you say, Ricky?
3: Start making these damn drip videos. And the one you put out this morning with that skinny lid next to that big Ferris wheel in LA. It needs to be banned. I need to report this on Facebook and report this on Instagram, and I hope it get flagged.
4: Oh, Lord.
3: Sick of it.
4: It's the Ricky Smiley Morning Show.
3: Disgusting on my timeline.

0: Oh, man, Rick's about to motor show. Hey, T.I. is going to be performing on the cruise, man. Y'all, man, it is on Virgin Resilient later. We're going to have a good time. Hey, y'all call this number right now, 214-495-1963. 214-495-1963, y'all, to reserve your cabin, man. 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I cannot wait. 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
2: Hi, it's Governor Westmore. 5 years ago, one of the first places I visited before announcing my campaign was the local barbershop to talk to some guys about their priorities. And I heard a lot about crime.
3: Two of my students got shot. 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
2: 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Now, violent crime is at a 40-year low in Maryland. We've got a lot more work to do, but we are making historic progress. 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

0: Extraordinaire Rita Britt, how you doing, Pimpin'?
1: What's up, y'all? Good morning. Good morning. How we feeling? We good.
0: Rita B. Always good to have you on.
1: All right. So I want to talk about something personal this morning for Fix It Jesus. I woke up in the middle of the night, y'all, and Ricky, his page just happened to pop up, and he was stirring up some gumbo in 4K, and my stomach just started growling and aching. And I need Jesus to fix me. Let me just say that. Because every time I log on Ricky's page, I see the gumbo and I see the steak and I see the etouffee and
0: yes,
1: I see the crab this and the lobster that. And all I got in my little cupboard is chips and cereal. So I need Jesus to fix me. I want Ricky to know that I'm gonna have to unfollow him because I can't cook like him. It's depressing.
2: Right.
1: And I don't know, Alfreda's, you know, Brad, y'all cook. Do I need to get a muumuu or some compression socks to activate my powers? Y'all tell me.
3: Oh, my gosh. Nobody can cook like Ricky. It's
0: true. He on a whole other level with it. But you can start with the air fryer, Rita.
1: Oh, that's a good idea.
0: Yes, sir. Start there.
1: I can put anything in the air fryer?
0: Not anything, but real cheese, pork and beans.
4: A lot.
3: Maybe. I don't know.
1: Okay.
0: Just throw it in there and then hit power.
1: Okay, well, I'll try that. But anyway, in the middle of the night, I was scrolling on Ricky Page, and I saw that gumbo, and I swear for God, I just started singing the song. Ricky, you were stirring up that gumbo. All I saw was your hands and some roux. And I said, Lord have mercy, I'm hungry.
5: When I tell you I done made some gumbo and some pinto beans and damn, something else yesterday. Oh, some beef stew. With some ribeye steaks that was on sale, that was on clearance.
1: Oh, them pick five for $19.99. Yeah,
5: come
1: I know them
5: now.
1: Kind.
5: Come on
1: so,
5: now.
1: So, Ricky, real talk. When I saw your video last night, I just started singing. This song just came to my spirit, like right there in that moment. Come on, hit it, baby.
6: You're a fool.

0: Hey, Ritter.
1: Tell you, Rick.
0: Ritter.
1: Little hey, you know, Mike.
0: You know, doggone well I cook it. Ritter, you love them chicken and dumplings, though.
1: Oh, my Lord. I fantasize about them chicken and dumplings, man. I couldn't even tell
2: they
1: my grandma.
2: Good now.
1: Brad, I couldn't tell my grandma because she the only other chicken and dumpling my mama that I had. So I couldn't be like, hey, man, Ricky. Ricky got y'all on them chicken and dumplings. My mama's gonna be mad.
0: I love when y'all come and just sit down at the table and just eat. And then Gary, I tell you, I have the food ready when you get there. It ain't
3: oh,
0: no way.
3: Yes.
0: Mm-hmm. All you gotta do is wash your hands. By the time you get through washing your hands, your plate is right there, Brad. You know I will.
2: You know
0: I will.
2: I
0: will.
1: You don't like for us to wash dishes or nothing. I said, golly, I might even go back to the other side. If I had a man like Ricky.
4: Okay.
1: Rick, if I had a man like you, I might go back to the other side. You hear me?
0: Hey, Rita, I would be more than happy to cook for you anytime. Anytime you hungry, you know I got food. I got stuff in the freezer, whatever. I appreciate that. Damn, Brad, your ass must can really cook if somebody write a song. And then you're going to take the excellent song. Everybody favorite church song, by the way.
2: Okay. Come on now.
0: And you know what we're going to do, Rita? We're going to take that song and we're going to take clips of my food and put that with the song and do a split screen and make a whole video out of that today.
1: You should.
0: That's what we're going to do.
1: That's what inspired me, that gumbo in the middle of the night. I was drooling and hungry. And
0: that gumbo.
1: Said, okay.
0: That gumbo was hitting. That thing warmed your whole body up. That thing is healing that last night, boy. Boy, look at here. Don't get me started. Rita, let everybody know how you can be reached and how we can follow you.
1: You can follow me on all social media at Rita Brent Comedy. That's RitaBrent Comedy. And I hope to see y'all in Jackson, Mississippi for late night with Rita Brent. JacksonHotEvents.com. Appreciate y'all. Love y'all.
0: That is. Love you, Rita. More Rings on the Morning Show.

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2: We're talking about gentle parenting has become more popular over the years, and it looked like Marlon Wayans is on board with it.
3: Yeah, Ricky. Now, you know, most of us considered old school, you know, on that tough love. That's how we were raised. But a look from your mama could have you straightening up before she even said a word. We were absolutely petrified and scared and knew what not to do.
2: Now, still is.
3: So gentle parenting can work for some kids. And Marlon Wayans is weighing in on the parenting debate and says parents should find other ways to discipline their kids instead of putting their hands on them. And here's what he said.
4: Don't spank your kids because that shows that you're a poor communicator. They're a baby. Why can't you talk to a baby? Yeah. Every time you spank your kid, you're taking your potential best friend and you're making them your worst enemy. You're hurting.
5: Wow.
4: You're hurting your potential best friend. And I know you're trying to teach them, but they don't need to learn that way. There's other ways to teach them. And they'll never forget those spanking. And there'll always be a part of them that resents you for that. And it'll take a lot of prayer and a lot to get over that. So just don't do that to them. Challenge yourself to be a better communicator.
6: Wow. All right. So according to the American Academy of Pediatrics, physical punishment may produce immediate compliance, you know, or obedience, but research does not show long-term behavioral benefits. It instead associates these spankings with increased aggression, defiance, and other behavioral or emotional problems. The AAP recommends setting clear limits with your kid, redirecting behavior, positive reinforcement, reasoning with them, consistent consequences, and teaching kids which behavior is expected.
2: So this morning we want to know if you think that physical punishment is good or bad parenting technique, and how do you discipline your how do you discipline your kids? Hit us up at 866-9-RICKY, 866-9-RICKEY. What do y'all think?
6: After hearing him say that, like your best friend, like, oh Lord.
2: No,
7: I think it's a balance, man.
6: It's a balance, man.
3: It just depends. Go ahead, Roxanne.
7: No, you're good. It's just sometimes you got to be firm, old school, and just to let them know, hey, right is right, wrong is wrong. But at the same time, as a parent, you know, my perspective is okay. Well, let's talk about this. How could you have made a better decision if you were put in that same situation next time?
2: And it depends on the kid, because all kids are different.
6: Yeah.
2: It depends on the kid. Now, I've recently, every time I get with Craig and Malik, them are two boys, they both live in South Florida, I'd be apologizing to them because I personally thought I was too tough on them. But what they said was, Dad, don't worry about that. We needed it. We were bad. You did what you had to do. And now we're both successful adult, has degrees, working, graduated college. All of that stuff. Now, I have one daughter, my oldest daughter, I never had to spank. I popped her on her butt two times because she wouldn't go to bed. I just popped her twice at 3 years old and never had to snatch her up or whatever because she didn't ever want any smoke. But my younger kids, you know, Aaron, Malik, and Craig, I really had to discipline them. They got some little whoopings and stuff, and it's the attitude and the talking back and the slamming doors and the sneaking out of the house and all of that stuff. And all of them are now, all of them has college degrees and they're working in the workforce. And the one child that I coddled and would not whoop and did not whoop and coddled and baby and refused to discipline him was Brandon. And if I don't have no regrets, there were times where I should have kicked his butt. You know what I'm saying? But parenting don't come with a handbook or whatever, right. You know, because the only thing you're doing, you know, is the best you can. And there was times where I really should have snatched him up and got him on in a corner. And I don't have to do that to my twins. Because they just don't want no smoke. They think I'm crazy. And I'm glad. But the first 2 or 3 weeks, now it's in their face or whatever. But if you make corrections every 5 minutes, then 5 minutes turn into 10 minutes. Then that turn into 30 minutes. Then that turn into hours and days. You don't have to make those corrections no more. Don't sit up there and not correct small, teeny, tiny things. And then you get yourself built up. And then when you get angry, you just want to snap and go the hell off. Or whatever. You correct every 5 and 10 minutes. Hey, don't do that. Hey, sit. No. Like little stuff like that every 5 minutes. And then that's how you slowly train them. I learned a lot over the years. But sometimes that old school, when they defiant or whatever, you put that old school on them and it will save their life. Because my older kids, yes ma'am, yes sir, thank you, they won't say what, may I speak to a manager please, may I have a snack please and thank you, good morning, how are you today, I'm fine, thank you for asking. I'm talking about manners and etiquette. Y'all seen it for yourself. And so you just have to stay on them, you know, that's it. But Beyonce will tell you that about gentle parenting. Beyonce.
6: Oh, wait.
2: Yeah, Beyonce. She had to get me on the phone, you know, with her sons or whatever. And she called me one day. She said, gentle parenting ain't working. And she get me on that FaceTime. I said, let me come over there right now. And you ought to see her boy sitting up straight to this day or whatever. Because I feel like I'm in a co-parenting our relationship with her. She's the producer of the show. But when she get me on FaceTime or whatever, and they see me getting up, and I lay that phone down and start getting up, grabbing keys, being extra in the FaceTime, boy, they be straightened up. She don't have no more problems out of them for weeks.
6: Yeah.
2: Yeah. All right. Y'all get at me, 866-9 Ricky. Gary, your daddy should have made you play Little League football. 866-9 Ricky.
5: But you know, though, Ricky, there's a difference between beating and spanking. And my mama spanked us. She whipped us with a extension cord. And that was really, you know.
6: Boy, wait a minute. That's not.
5: No.
6: You said
5: I think a beating would have been with a switch.
3: No. All of us grew up. We had switches, belts, whatever they could find, shoes back in the day. But it's different now. You can't move now. You get in trouble now.
2: So. Tear your damn legs up with them little switches.
3: And it's so crazy. Back in the day. I'm grateful for that. You know,
2: me too.
3: It's just so different now. I'm grateful for that because I would have definitely been dead or still in jail.
2: And then they hit your ass every syllable.
3: Yes.
2: You ain't know about that.
3: Yeah. All right.
5: Okay.
3: Okay.
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1: Hi, it's Governor Westmore. 5 years ago, one of the first places I visited before announcing my campaign was the local barbershop to talk to some guys about their priorities. And I heard a lot about crime.
2: Two of my students got shot. It's dealing with that stuff every single day, and they demonize as if we have a choice to live the way that we live. In this moment, like you said, it's a systematic thing.
1: I made a commitment that if I became governor, public safety would be my top priority. And that's exactly what we've done. We made record investments in local law enforcement. We worked with community leaders and provided those coming home a second chance at life. Now, violent crime is at a 40-year low in Maryland. We've got a lot more work to do, but we are making historic progress. Let's keep going.
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4: Sure, there's chicken. 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

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Sorry. What did I do?

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0: This weekend, you know if you belong. And not only that, it's special. 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

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Hit me up, baby. It's only about 60 degrees, but don't worry. We got you right here on Magic 95.9. 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

0: Guy, Peace of My Love by request at 410-481-9590. 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And let me just tell you that I'm feeling pretty good. How about yourself? And I want you to know that Raheem Devon is coming to town. Yes, he is. He is going to be in town. Pier 6, October 1st. You get your tickets. Pier 6 box office. So listen up for your chance to win because we got the tickets. And you don't want to miss this because he's bringing out Daily. It's going to be a time. I was just there last week and it was amazing. The Jada and Joe podcast. Incredible. Check that out. Big shout out to the governor. We was cheeky. Cheek to cheek. Check my IG. And of course, Mayor Scott, who is the B-O-M-B. Okay. And right now I'm about to blow up with these little bit of commercials, but I'll be back with more of your requests. It's Radio Magic 95.9.
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4: The reality is, every generation experiences a technology powerful enough to change society. Transistor radios were replaced by boom boxes. 8-track tapes were replaced by cassettes, cassettes by discs. Landlines were replaced by cell phones. Television was replaced by cable, then satellite. Now everybody is streaming. However, this generation will inherit the first technology that can imitate thought itself. And all of us must decide how we will embrace artificial intelligence. AI is the first technology that will require us to set moral parameters for its usage. We must now decide what AI should be allowed and what should be prohibited. We must decide what happens to creativity, labor, truth, privacy, empathy, and democracy, and who will benefit. What will we require to remain uniquely human?
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Stuff Love Alive and Direct. And that's one way to handle a breakup. Now, Remy Ma on the other side, she got a whole different perspective, but we're going to get to that in trending topics. Also, got your Odell's Reunion 20th anniversary tickets on the way.

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What will? 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And give me about 6-7 minutes. I know the kids are cringing. And then I got your Odell's Reunion 20th Anniversary tickets. 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

0: Okay then. Jay Brown, brand new music right here. 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Home of that Ricky Smiley Morning Show. Steph Lover live and direct. And thank you. Appreciate the love. 410-481-9590 is the number. And it ain't hard to tell that it is definitely fall, y'all. 66 feels like 57, but we're heating up because I got a pair of tickets right now for caller number 9 to go to Odell's. You know, the reunion is right around the corner. Actually, it's next weekend. 20th anniversary. Kenny K, Frank Ski, DJ Booby, Mike Crosby, hosted by the one and only Disa, Ryan the Lion, and Stephen Bell. So you don't want to miss this one. And I'm going to make sure you don't miss it. So get the dialing. 410-481-9590 is the number. 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

0: Excuse me, Neil. I got Ursa coming up. Oh, man. Forgive me. But I'm not apologizing for these tickets.
1: Good morning.
2: How are you?
0: I'm great. How are you?
2: Good.
0: Who's this?
2: It's Jackie.
0: Jackie, you're doing better than good. Since you're doing great, because you're calling number 9.
2: I'm at work.
0: You put me on. Hey, Jackie.
2: No.
0: I know you ain't just about to put me on hold.
2: Mm-mm-mm.
0: All right, well, let me
2: no,
0: talk.
2: I did
0: let me
2: not.
0: Let me talk New York quick, Jackie, okay? You calling number 9. You just want to pay tickets to Odell's reunion, the 20th anniversary. Kenny K, Frank Ski, DJ Booby, Mike Crosby, hosted by Ryan and Lyon, Saturday, October 3rd, Jasco Arena. 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

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The D.O. 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
1: 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Yes, we got the good Marvin coming at you. I'm talking about the play, FYI. The Marvin Gaye musical from What's Going On to Let's Get It On. The soundtrack of Generations coming alive, baby. You don't want to miss Marvin, the Marvin Gaye musical, October 30th at the Lyric. 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

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And it depends if you want to sleep above or below sea level. You got options at the 25th anniversary One Voyage Cruise. It's only 30 days left. The countdown is on, so make sure you book your cabin not now, but right now. 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Your nerves. I told you I got more tickets on the way to the Odell's reunion at Patasco Arena. And I got your trending topics. There's a lot going on in the world. I'm going to get you up to speed. Can you stand the rain? No. That's why I keep an umbrella in the truck. Here's New Edition on Magic 95.9.

Yes, yes. That's exactly what I'm talking about right there. Richest. Money Long on Magic 95.9. New music coming at you on Baltimore's best variety of R&B. Home of that Ricky Smiley morning show. And you know, nobody wins when the family fuels. And there's a lot of family fuels going on in the entertainment business. So I'm hit you with the trending topics. Cliff Note version. Remy Ma. My girl. It's actually my daughter's godmother, so I'm a little biased here, but she just dropped the EP of the year, Alimony. She's going through a little divorce, and let me tell you, the girls in the hair and nail salons are talking. They're talking about this is it. And she even got a secret song in there, so we're just going to see how this all plays out, because her husband, Papoose, is now dealing with number one boxer, Clarissa Shields, and I guess Remy's in the booth. We shall see what his retort will be. And speaking of a retort, Pablo Toro finds out. Have you been following this story? This is the guy, the former ESPN analyst,

0: entity called Life Surge, a Christian-based organization that uses faith to kind of persuade, along with Tim Tebow, to take people's last money to pay for these classes that teach you how to make more money and become financially stable. That's kind of a reverse Uno, don't you think? Either way, it's trending. The story's getting real interesting. I'm staying on top of that one right there. And finally, Chadwick Boseman's widow, Taylor Boseman, claims the late actor's family is making it difficult as she tries to work on a doc celebrating his life. In addition, his brothers are trying to remove her as admin of his estate due to finances. Wow, that's kind of crazy. First, I didn't even know he had siblings. Second, he didn't have a will. And again, nobody wins when the family feuds. And that's your trending topics, but I forgot one thing. Tickets. Yes. I told you right after trending topics I had tickets for you. So here we go. Caller number 9, get the dollar, 410-481-9590 is the number. Odell's reunion, October 3rd. You would definitely want to be there, and I can make that happen for you if you're lucky. Caller number 9 right here on Magic 95.9.
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I think she might be my new favorite R&B diva. Right here on Magic 95.9, Baltimore's best variety of R&B, home of that Ricky Smiley morning show. And I got to give a big shout out going out to all the

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1: Because you caller number 9.
2: Woo-hoo.
1: Congratulations. You're going to the Odell's 20th. Reunion. It's a family reunion. Yes, it is. Featuring Kenny K, Frank Ski, DJ Booby, Mike Crosby. It sound like you was partying with them back in the day, huh?
2: I was, and I haven't missed one of them yet.
1: Well, you ain't gonna miss this one either. What's your name?
2: All right, thank you. Darlene,
1: congratulations.
2: Being
1: a building
2: you.
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0: 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No diggity, no doubt. Yeah. Black Street Productions. We out.
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0: 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We out.

0: 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It's Money Monday. We're going to have the one and only Janai Thornton going to be talking about your finances.
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0: 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And the beautiful thing about Baltimore is that I'll be having concerts after concerts. That Joe and Jada podcast with the governor who looked like he could bench Prince 1000 and Mayor Scott. It was a beautiful thing. If you missed it, I did a little recap from my little Fat Girl Friday digital series. You can check it out online, StepLOVA100, okay? And speaking of 100, I got to keep it a buck. I just got off the phone with my girl Remy Ma, and listen, that EP is going crazy. I just spoke about it in my trending topics, and she just called me up like, why you talking about me and B-Mall? Because you hot, sis! Just as hot as Raheem Devon. He is coming to town, being that we was talking about PS6. He'll be there October 1st, but not sooner than that. That's October 1st. We're going to have a whole weekend next weekend. On the 3rd, Potasco Arena, the Odell's reunion. Y'all really going kind of cuckoo over these tickets right here. And I'm not even mad because ain't nothing like that nostalgic feeling. So let's keep it going right now. Caller number 9. I got another pair. 410-481-9590. I'm going to throw it in the air. Hope you catch it. Good luck. It's Magic 95.9.
1: This weekend, you know if you belong. 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Celebrate the history, the music, and the culture at the Odell's reunion. 20th anniversary. Setting the tone will be Ryan the Lion, along with the legends Kenny K, Frank Ski, DJ Booby, Mike Crosby, and more. 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
1: DS. You've been blessed. Right. 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
2: 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The reality is, every generation experiences a technology powerful enough to change society. Transistor radios were replaced by boomboxes. 8-track tapes were replaced by cassettes, cassettes by discs. Landlines were replaced by cell phones. Television was replaced by cable, then satellite. Now everybody is streaming. However, this generation will inherit the first technology that can imitate thought itself. And all of us must decide how we will embrace artificial intelligence. AI is the first technology that will require us to set moral parameters for its usage. We must now decide what AI should be allowed and what should be prohibited. We must decide what happens to creativity, labor, truth, privacy, empathy, and democracy, and who will benefit. What will we require to remain uniquely human?
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0: Did you know that September is Sickle Cell Awareness Month? 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

Sims, what you need? I got you at 410-481-9590, especially if it's your birthday. Libra season in full effect right here on Magic 95.9. Steph Lover, I'm in the building until 3, so hit me up and I'll give you what you need. But like I said, if you got a birthday today, you share it with tennis star Serena Williams, is 45, and so is singer Christina Milian and Donald Glover, a.k.a. Childish Gambino. He's a rapper and actor. He's 43. Sean Stockman from Boyz II Men is 54. And Andre Harrell would have been 66 years old today. So if you got a birthday today, listen up. You might get lucky and win some tickets to that Odell reunion. It's on the way on Magic 95.9.

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2: But I don't understand why. See, it's burning me to hold on to this. I know this is something I gotta do, but that don't mean I want to. What I'm trying to say is that

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You know what really burns? When you eat french fries and you got soul on your fingers and then you wipe your eye. Yeah, that really burns. Steph Love Alive and Direct. Right here on Baltimore's best variety of R&B, home of the Ricky Smiley Morning Show. How we doing, B Moore? Well, you're going to be doing a lot better in minutes because I got more tickets to the 20th anniversary of Odell's on the way. If you sitting up in your room, go on dig in that closet, find you an outfit, okay? And much love going out to my guy KD, was holding me down at Pier 6. And, of course, my favorite newsy couple, Mark Clark. Check him out on the Good Morning Show. And Allison Seymour, right now, Brandy on Magic 95.9.

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1: Oh, yeah. Baby.

0: And before I go, I just want y'all to know that there's a amazing play that you probably want to see. It's play musical. It's called the Marvin Gaye Musical. If you love Marvin as much as my mama, then you would definitely want to check this out. It's like the soundtrack coming to life. So you don't want to miss Marvin, the Marvin Gaye Musical, October 30th at the Lyric. It's a Jacarius Johnson production. 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Your nerves, because you don't have to pay for these tickets. To Odell, 20th anniversary, I got you on these tickets. October 3rd, what's the word? Give me a call. Number 9, I'm looking for you. Hit my line, 410-481-9590. Why do I keep rhyming? I have no idea. Either way, good luck. It's Magic 95.9.
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2: If you have a trade, I want you to bring it to us. I don't care if your trade work or don't work. I want you to bring it to us. 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We're giving you $6,000 for it. I don't care if the car need an alternator. 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
0: Hey, who's this?
1: Juanita,
0: you want to go to Odell's?
1: Yes.
0: On the 3rd.
1: Oh, my God. I'm in there.
0: You in there? Yes, you is. Like swimwear, because you calling up a nine.
1: Yes. Going to bring back memories, girl.
0: That's the whole point of a reunion. You feel me? So congratulations. We're going to take a walk down memory lane. Some good nostalgia at the Odell's reunion 20th anniversary with Kenny K, Frank Ski, DJ Booby, Mike Crosby, all hosted by Ryan the Lion.
1: Next Thursday, I'm in there.
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Silent Treatment, oh, I would never give you that. October London, only in the song form. Let me say that. And this is Magic 95.9, Baltimore's best variety of R&B, home of the biggest valley on the show. And it's time for me to go. So make sure you follow me, Steph L-O-V-A 100, because I always keep it a buck. And so does Conan. He's in at 3 till 7. So holla at the boy at 410-481-9590.

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1: Right about now, you're about to be possessed by the sounds of MC Raw Fear.

You know what it is? Magic 95.9, Baltimore's best variety of R&B and the home of Ricky Smiley in the morning. What's going on? It's your man Conan. Happy Saturday to you. I want to thank everybody that came out to work out today. That's right. My man Chiselet, of course, and Kosho Fitness together. We appreciate you. Want to give a shout out to some people that made it out as well. All right.

0: And of course, my man, Charles Chislett Harris. Appreciate you. Chisel Transformation. Now, one of the things we do is just try to make sure that we're going into the fall and then we're going into winter. All right. Make sure that you maintain optimum health. And on the way, I got some tickets for you right here on Magic 95.9, Odell's Reunion. And I got some information on minorities and mental health and parent guilt. Those details are coming up on how you can tune in for that. Right now, it's Magic 95.9. 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

0: That right there, 7th Streeter. Before I do, right here on Magic 95.9. What's going on? It's your man Conan. The Coast Show is on. Happy Saturday to you. How you feeling? You got me to 7 o'clock. That's right. It's Magic 95.9. Baltimore's best variety of R&B and the home of Ricky Smiley in the morning. Call at 9. I got tickets for you. 410-481-9590 for the Odell's Reunion 20th anniversary. If you want them, 410-481-9590 right now. All right? Not later. Right now. Got more good music on the way. As a matter of fact, next up, I have one of those songs that's going to make it move a little bit. All right? Stay with me.
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0: early in the morning. The Coast Show is on. That was the latest from Jill Scott. Don't play. And I'm also trying to hook you up for the Odell's reunion. And you got my tickets. What's up?
1: Everything's good on my end. How you doing, Ryan?
0: All right. You called the nine. You got the tickets for the Odell's reunion 20th anniversary.
1: Thank you, Jesus. Thank you. Thank you, big brother. I appreciate it.
0: All right. I appreciate you listening. Kenny K, Frank Ski, DJ Booby, Mike Crosby, hosted by the one and only D's, Ryan Lyon and Stephen Bell, Ryan Saturday, Lyon. October 3rd at the Tap Store Arena, okay?
1: Thank you so much, brother. Appreciate it.
0: You're welcome. I appreciate you. 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Everybody right. else.
1: That's what's up.
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3: 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If it's been in an accident and has a dent on it, bring it to us.

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2: The reality is every generation experiences a technology powerful enough to change society. Transistor radios were replaced by boomboxes. 8-track tapes were replaced by cassettes, cassettes by discs. Landlines were replaced by cell phones. Television was replaced by cable, then satellite. Now everybody is streaming. However, this generation will inherit the first technology that can imitate thought itself. And all of us must decide how we will embrace artificial intelligence. AI is the first technology that will require us to set moral parameters for its usage. We must now decide what AI should be allowed and what should be prohibited. We must decide what happens to creativity, labor, truth, privacy, empathy, and democracy, and who will benefit. What will we require to remain uniquely human?
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0: 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Magogo family, everybody, expect hit after hit after hit after hit.
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0: Marielle. 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All right. 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Baltimore's best variety of R&B and the home of Ricky Smiley in the morning. Just a Friend. Y'all remember that one, right? That's right. So look, call it 9. Trying to go to the Odell's reunion. I got more tickets for you right now. 410-481-9590. And on the way, a guaranteed sing-along. This is one of those songs that take you back. But, ladies, I'm sure it's one of your favorites. So, if you want to find out what I'm talking about, stay with me and call it 9. Good luck to you. I got you covered.
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0: That right there is Money Long. It's called Riches. 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Baltimore's best variety of R&B and the home of Ricky Smiley in the morning. What's happening? Happy Saturday to you. It's your man Conan. The co-show is on. And I'm trying to make sure that I get tickets out every hour on the hour just for you. Magic, what's up? Who's this?
1: Hi, this is Amanda.
0: Hi, right, you calling nine.
1: Oh, my God.
0: You're going to the Odell's reunion, 20th anniversary with Kenny K, Frank Ski, DJ Booby, Mike Crosby, hosted by the one and only D's, Ryan the Lion, and Stephen Bell. 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
1: That's awesome. That's my birthday. That's what? My present to myself.
0: Happy early birthday.
1: Thank you.
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0: Ready or not, that right there is After 7, right here on Magic 95.9, Baltimore's best variety of R&B and the home of Ricky Smiley in the morning. The Coast Show is on. A little rainy outside, so if y'all in about, please drive with caution, all right? Yep. Got to be careful. Slippery when it's wet. Call the 9. I got some tickets for you. That's right, the tickets keep coming. 410-481-9590. And, of course, Sunday is football Sunday. Ravens taking on the Cowboys. And, of course, they taking it to Brazil. Don't forget, though, Miss Toya's Havenwood, we brunching, all right? Bottomless brunch, football, and music. So, the Baltimore location, make sure you join us. Starting at 10. Now, I will say this. For those of you who want my tickets, I'm going to say good luck to you. And we got them all weekend. Okay? So, if you don't win today, tomorrow, 3 to 7, you might have a chance then. That's all I can tell you. On the way, I have a sing-along that's going to take you back. But when you listen to the words, it's about something that really happened to the person singing the song. Stay with me, and good luck to you.
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2: 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Don't miss Odell's 20th anniversary reunion. You know if you belong. 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The Charm City Jazz Concert Series kicks off with the legendary Regina Bell. 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

0: 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Pleasure would be mine.
1: Love King forever. Your face, turn me up. I like this. This feel like a basement slow jam. 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

0: the pleasure would be mine. That's right. It's my pleasure to give you the best variety of R&B right here on Magic 95.9, The Coast Show, your number one show right here, thanks to you. All right? Greatly appreciate you. I love you. I'm so grateful for the opportunity to be in here and do something that I love, and for you to show your appreciation as well by listening. Magic 95.9 on a Saturday. Feeling great. You know? Magic, what's happening?
1: I win.
0: Yes, you're calling 9.
1: Oh, you're giant. Oh, my God. Oh, my God. Thank you, Jesus. Oh, my God.
0: All right. Well, tickets to the Odell's 20th anniversary reunion is definitely going down with Kenny K, Frank Ski, DJ Booby, Mike Crosby, hosted by the one and only D's, Ryan the Lion, and Stephen Bell, Saturday, October 3rd, Tapscore Arena. 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Call 443-825-6342. 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
1: 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My name is Tabitha. It's T21215. Yes.
0: Trying to take my job, sound like. All right. And don't forget, Regina Bell is coming. As a matter of fact, I have one of her hits up next right here on Magic 95.9.
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0: Mm-hmm. 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The Coast Show wrapping up. I'll be back tomorrow, 3 to 7, right here on Magic 95.9. KW Griffiths in the building getting ready for the original Saturday Night Flashback Dance Party. 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That's IamKonan11. And join me tomorrow, start at 10, from 10 to 3 for Brunch of Music. Miss Toya's, that's right, Havenwood over by Morgan State University. My man Rob, Mad Flavor. So we have a good time. And of course, football's on. But I got to remind you to be kind to the people you meet. You never know what they're going through. They don't look like what they're going through. You could be the person to set them off or the person to make them smile. And mental health, mental stress, and, you know, depression and things that people really go through, it's a real thing. So that's another reason why you should be kind to people, because you don't know what they're going through mentally or physically, for that matter. Remember, we're supposed to create moments and memories in the people's lives that we want to celebrate, or our mother, brother, sister, uncle, aunt, cousin, whoever. All right. Because I will say this, we're all passing through, and it's a real thing. You have to make sure that you tell your mom how much you love her. And if you're mad with somebody, you know, how hard is it to say, you know what, I forgive you for that, and keep it moving? Being angry isn't going to solve the problem. And sometimes I do say this, you know, when you're in a relationship or a friendship or a situationship, the argument might not be worth what you might say that you can't take back. Okay, sometimes it's best just to be quiet and, you know, let it go. You're not going to win every argument, and every argument isn't worth trying to win. I leave you with love, light, and peace profound. You know, an attitude of gratitude and being thankful for what people provide to you and for you. And I thank everybody that listens to the show, because a lot of people doing a lot of different things, but those of you that listen to Magic 95.9, make us your number one choice right here. So I thank you for that as well. Stay with me. I got some more music before I get out of here. KW Griff is up next. I love you. I appreciate you. And we got tickets all weekend long. If you didn't get tickets today, I'll be back tomorrow, 3 to 7, to give away some more. All right.
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Who knows? 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We'll be right back.

0: 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Always great to be here. Always wonderful to have you guys right here with us. To just have a good time on the radio, just reminisce and just have a great, great time with some great music, y'all. Shout out to everybody that's here. Happy birthday, too, if you're celebrating a birthday. Thank you so much for always listening to Magic 95.9. We appreciate you each and every day. We're just getting this thing started, y'all. Make sure you stick around. We got some more for you. We're Magic 95.9.
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10: 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Let's get it.

0: 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Happy Saturday to you and yours. I know it's rainy out there, but it's still a beautiful day. Yes, indeed. Shout out to my buddy Rachel. Shout out to my man DJ Skeet T. Rest in peace, Ruffin, always. Shout out to my man Charles Cummings. Good to see you. Mellow Myra, a.k.a. DJ Mellow Myra, showing that love. I thank you. My man Kevin, a.k.a. DJ Pass Out. Always love, sir. Yes, indeed. DJ Rugged. How you feeling, sir? My man DJ Tracklayer, DJ Thunder. Shout out to all DJs. All DJs. Shout out to y'all, man. Thank y'all for what you do. Yes, indeed. And I'm thanking you. I appreciate y'all. We got some more in store. Make sure you stick around. We're Magic 95.9.
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